0: Tu écoutes mon petit France Inter, la radio des enfants.
1: Ah, Frankie Sinatra. 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You have a perfect voice to sing calypso. 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Ah, Frankie Sinatra. 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You have a perfect voice to sing calypso. What did they say?

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1: 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Now the tree was in the hole and the

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Now the twig on the branch and the branch on the limb and the limb on the tree in the hole in the ground. And the green grass grew all around, the green grass grew all around. Now on that twig there was a nest, the prettiest little nest that you ever did see. Now the nest on the twig and the twig on the branch and the branch on the

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Now the egg in the nest, and the nest on the twig, and the twig on the branch, and the branch on the

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Eyelash on the bird, and the bird in the egg, and the egg in the nest, the nest on the twig,

0: on that eyelash.
1: There was a bug, the prettiest little bug that you ever did see. The bug on the eyelash on the bird in the egg in the nest and the twig. The

I hope life treats you kind, and I hope that you have all that you ever dreamed of, and I wish you joy and happiness.

years can a mountain exist before it is washed to the sea? Yes, and how many years can some people exist before they're allowed to be free? Yes, and how many times can a man turn his head and pretend that he just doesn't

0: Mon petit France Inter. It all started one summer night in London.
1: Couple years back, it was crazy, it was a beautiful female.